tired about the way she looked, the way she acted, the color of her hair. Her voice was soft and cold, her eyes were clear and bright, but she felt bad.

But I know the fight was fixed. The poor stay poor, the rich get rich. That's how it goes.

You love Pepe, man. Everybody knows that you really do. Everybody knows that you've been faithful. I give or take a night or two. Everybody knows you should've been discreet, but there were so many people you just had to meet.

would never. Everybody knows that it's me or you. And everybody knows that you live forever. Oh, when you've done a line or two. Everybody knows the deal is rotten.

In my dreams, I'm dying all the time. Then I wake up with a struggle in my mind. I never meant to hurt you. I never meant to die. So this is goodbye. This is goodbye.

I can't say this. I can't say this. I can't say this. I can't say this. I can't say this. I can't say this. I can't say this. I can't say this. I can't say this. I can't say this. I can't say this. I can't say this. I can't say this. I can't say this. I can't say this. I can't say this. I can't say this. I can't say this. I can't say this. I can't say this. I can't say this. I can't say this. I can't say this. I can't say this. I can't say this. I can't say this. I can't say this. I can't say this. I can't say this. I can't say this. I can't say this. I can't say this. I can't say this. I can't say this. I can't say this. I can't say this. I can't say this. I can't say this. I can't say this. I can't say this. I can't say this. I can't say this. I can't say this. I can't say this. I can't say this. I can't say this. I can't say this. I can't say this. I can't say this. I can't say this. I can't say this. I can't say this. I can't say this. I can't say this. I can't say this. I can't say this. I can't say this. I can't say this. I can't say this. I can't say this. I can't say this. I can't say this. I can't say this.

People like you find it easy. They get to see walking on earth, marching by the river through the streets every corner. About love to do, sit down with you care. Don't walk away in silence. Don't walk away.